0: Nick, Ludsey, and Susie O'Neill.
1: We're calling all spoilt pet parents, or like spoilt pets. Mm. What do you do for them? Mm. How spoilt are they? We just revealed my dog, Pam, who I was also saying, by the way, is a big girl, 30 kilos. We'll get into that in a second. But she has like a raw organic diet. She has oats for breakfast. She has coconut, banana, berries, Greek yogurt, honey, and olive oil.
2: She eats clean.
1: She's very lean and clean.
2: She's clean.
1: An athlete, though. I run her 17Ks. It's
3: expensive.
1: It is expensive. Well, Sam messaged in on the text line. You can always get involved.
0: 0457611069.
1: See, 30 kilos is not big. My girl is 75 kilos.
2: What?
1: I spend more money on food for my dog than me in a week. Her food bill is larger than mine, and she gets dog spa visits as well.
2: God, imagine the poos that a big dog like that does.
3: That's a big bitch. What?
1: You can. Hunter also said, my dog has a $300 jacket. His name's Bentley. He's 8 years old, and he wears his

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1: 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New budget, new plans, maybe even a new set of keys.